K99. Just after 6 with Clay Moden. Great to be with you. It's dinner time. What's on the menu? Are you grilling? Takeout tonight? DoorDash, perhaps? Thanks for letting us be a part of your Sunday. Here's Morgan Wall.

Northern Colorado's new country is K99, and we're gearing up for the daddy of them all, Cheyenne Frontier Days, man. I cannot wait for this. And we've got your tickets for free Monday morning, 7:10, with Sadie and Jeff on K99. Yes, sir.

K99. If you've been at a bar recently, or maybe a tavern, having a couple drinks with friends, you might notice there's not a lot of people out anymore. And there's a specific reason for that, according to a new study. We'll share that coming up here in just a few minutes. Right now, Corey Kent, here's This Heart.

0: K99. Lainey Wilson with John Mayer. It's Phone Keys Wallets. Great country music for your Sunday afternoon. It's Clay. Were you out last night, maybe Friday night, for drinks with friends? Have you noticed a little less people these days? Well, according to a new study from YouGov, they say that 36% of Americans 21 or older, those of us who can drink, are drinking less. And a lot of different reasons for that. Some people are saying they have less desire to drink. Some are doing it because doctor's orders. What about you? You still having a couple drinks every now and again? Have you changed your routine at all? It looks like a lot of the bars lately, a little less crowded. Maybe that's part of the reason. Or maybe it's just summer, right? We all try to be outside a little more often. Either way, a lot of Americans cutting back on the booze, apparently. Jason Aldean is coming up. And speaking of drinking, Zach John King. What a great song. Get to drinking. I'll play that before 7.
1: 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Get it now. Chris Jansen.
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7: I was all but 22, I think, at the time. I'd been out on the road, lonely at night. And it'd been a while.

$9.99. Taylor Swift's I Knew It, I Knew You. Toy Story 5 still doing well at the box office this weekend. I'm out of here for the night. It's Clay. I'll catch you back here next time. Have a great Sunday evening. Here's Miranda Lambert.

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We'll talk about a financial flex and just somebody that's got a good heart. Did you see Taylor Swift donated a ton of money to a lot of charities? She and Travis Kelce, before they got married, donated $26 million to 20 charities. And they made an effect on Nashville, donating to The Store, which is owned by Brad Paisley and his wife Kimberly, a transformative donation going to that organization. And then Dolly's Imagination Library receiving $2 million from Taylor and Travis. It's incredible, right?

0: Well, who's ready to see Riley Green on The Voice this season? That's a double down of Riley on Taste of Country Weekend with Change My Mind and Think As You Drunk. It is Jass and the Taste of Country crew. He's going to be our country music representation on this upcoming season. And I know for some, maybe you've never watched The Voice ever before, but now that Riley Green is going to be on your screen every single week, you're like, yep, I am now a fan. He's just easy on the eyes, you know what I mean? He is really excited to be a part of this show. He's never coached on The Voice before. But he said one thing that he's really excited about doing, aside from just working and helping these young up-and-coming artists, he said he's really interested in telling them what not to do in the music industry. Like, Riley's been pretty, you know, mature in his career, but honestly, he has said before, if he would have gotten famous younger, like in his 20s, it would not have gone well. And a lot of these artists, you know, some of them are going to be youngins, you know, and they're definitely going to be green in the industry. So he does have a lot to offer these artists, aside from just the musical side of things, but even just kind of being a little business savvy and a little street smart. That new season of The Voice gets underway on September 21st.
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Taste of Country weekend. I get that we've got some summer lovers out there that are just loving this season. I'm more of a fall girly because, you know, this thing called football happens in the fall. But, you know, we've got some NFL preseason action in just a couple weeks.

a belated happy anniversary to Brantley Gilbert and his wife, Amber. You know, they've been married for 11 years now, and he shared such a sweet post on social media for their anniversary saying, "Thank you for being the good in me." Here's Good Damn. You always

0: It's Brantley Gilbert with Good Damn in our song spotlight on Taste of Country Weekend. We've got Evan Paul here, who of course is with you on Taste of Country Nights. Hey, Evan, what you got coming up this week?
1: 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We got your favorite new country on the radio, and this Friday night, we're going to be hanging out with Brantley Gilbert. He's our guest co-host on Friday night. 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Also, we've got your chance to get a $500 prepaid Visa gift card. 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

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King in the can and the Marlboro man. 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

0: Taste of Country Weekend, a double down of Zach Brown Band for you with Free and Toes before that. Hey, it's Jess and the Taste of Country crew. Can I be a little transparent with you right now? I still haven't quite gotten over the fact that the U.S. team got knocked out of the World Cup. I know it's been days. I mean, it's been almost a week since it happened. Man, it hurts, you know? There was so much buildup, so much excitement. We're hosting the World Cup this year. Like, it just felt like this needed to be our year to win it all. But I do realize that the odds were not in our favor. And we've got a young team. We'll do better next time. But now it's like we still have all these, foreigners and tourists that are in America, all these visitors. It kind of feels like, you know, back in the day when you were a kid, like your family would come over, your extended family for Christmas. And you're so excited about it, right? And then Christmas happens. Well, then Christmas is over, but the family's still there. They're staying until New Year's. And it's kind of like less fun and less exciting. Is it just me? Also, side note, who are we supposed to be cheering for now that the U.S. team is out? Let me know on our Taste of Country app.
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Hey, what's a song or who is an artist that you feel they're just not getting the recognition they deserve? Would you tell me about them on our Taste of Country app? We might put them in our song spotlight one of these days. Here's Jacob Hackworth. What took you so long? You told me.

0: New Country from Jacob Hackworth. What took you so long? It's in our song spotlight on Taste of Country Weekend. It's Jess. I got a question for you. Does it bother you when an artist covers somebody else's song and then it becomes like a really big hit for them, regardless if the original version of the song was a hit or not? Does it bug you a little bit? I only ask because Darius Rucker has been like going off on Twitter, like, or X, excuse me. And, you know, he's got these haters coming at him about his song Wagon Wheel, which is not his song. It's actually Old Crow Medicine Show's song, but he's never claimed it as his own. So he's on social media defending himself. I mean, it's arguably the biggest song Darius Rucker has ever, you know, recorded and put out. So we'll put it that way. And it's not his. But he had a good point. He said, honestly, it's not the first cover to be a hit, and it won't be the last. He brought up examples like Chris Stapleton's song, Tennessee Whiskey, not Chris Stapleton's song, a cover. He brought up Luke Combs, you know, Fast Car. That's another one that is a cover and not Luke Combs' song, but yet was a massive hit. Tell me your thoughts on this on our app.
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0: Taste of Country weekend. It sounds like Blake Shelton might be left out of the birthday celebrations of Luke Bryan, who's turning 50 on July 17th. Luke said he sent out save the dates for his massive party, but didn't put the date on Blake's.
1: I

Have you seen Nate Smith lately? I mean, he is slimming down, and he said he's feeling really good, especially on stage. We'll talk more after a Double Down on Morgan Wallen.

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0: Okay, I'm calling it. That is the song of the summer. It just feels like the anthem we're all kind of gravitating toward right now. It's Morgan Wallen with Don't We. Before that, also Morgan Wallen, I Got Better. It's Jess and the Taste of Country crew. Speaking of getting better, have you seen Nate Smith? He has lost 70 pounds. I mean, he is slimming down. He said he started at about 275 pounds. So he's about 205 right now. And not done yet. He said he wants to get back down to 185, like his fighting weight. I think sometimes we forget how physical of a job being a country artist is. I know what you're thinking. Jess, they're writing songs. Like, come on. No, but when you go on tour, it's a lot. It's a lot of late nights. You're jumping around on stage. Like, it takes a lot out of you. And Nate said he feels better jumping around on stage these days. Also, he's noticed he's not out of breath when tying his shoes. You can see some before and after photos of Nate Smith on our Taste of Country app.
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Oh, man. Tucker Wetmore, he is living the dream. I don't know if you saw him teasing new music recently on social media. He's just sitting there, you know, lip syncing along to a song. And somebody just hands him a bowl of watermelon. What a life.

0: 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I've got our song spotlight on for you. This one is from Jackson Dean, who easily has one of my favorite voices in country music. He's a vibe. It's Make a Liar.
1: I ain't

0: It's Jackson Dean, Make a Liar, in our song Spotlight. It's Taste of Country Weekend. I'm going to turn things over to Billy Dukes now to tell us what's now trending on our Taste of Country app.
1: Country stars on TV, Ashley Cook was on Marshalls during season one, and she says she got to take home the stage look that she wore during her episode. Apparently, they're pretty particular about what they let people get away with, probably because they heard stars like Lainey Wilson, Luke Grimes, and more telling us about all the stuff they stole. Big country music tour news this week. Garth Brooks announces the Blame It All on My Roots tour for an August kickoff in Indianapolis. It's going to look a little different.
2: Oh, yeah. How long's it been, old girl? 30 years.
1: That's from a social media video in which Garth reveals he's bringing back that old drum shell that he brought on the road with him in the 90s. That's who old girl is. Right now, Indy is the only stop, but if you recall, Garth likes to announce new cities one at a time, and he often plays 2, 3, or even 11 shows per city. Finally, some sad news for John Pardee, as he and his wife Summer are getting a divorce. They married in 2019 after 2 years of dating, and they have 2 little girls. She actually filed on May 12th, but the news didn't break until the 4th of July weekend. John says he's taking a social media break, and we'll see you on the road soon.
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It's Taste of Country Weekend. Okay, where are my Halloween lovers out there? I know. We're like midway through July and we're talking about Halloween. But you know those Halloween stores are going to start opening in August. And I know we've got people that are thrilled about that. I want to hear from you on our Taste of Country app.

You know, to me, Kenny Chesney's such a summer vibe. It's a little strange that he's waiting until September 25th to put out a new album called Silver Sands Marina. Maybe I'm just impatient. Here's a double down of Kenny with Out Last Night. We were

0: Well, performing on stage is kind of like the ultimate workout. It's probably why Kenny Chesney stays in such great shape. That's a double down of Kenny on Taste of Country Weekend with Out Last Night and Carry On. It's Jess and the Taste of Country crew. You know, sometimes just being on stage alone takes a lot out of you. Other times it's like the outfits that you're wearing tend to make you sweat a little bit. Maybe they're a little heavy. Megan Maroney talking about this recently. She's a pal of Kenny Chesney's. She said that her outfits typically weigh about 15 pounds. I know some of these dresses that she wears, they're so like whimsical and romantic. It's almost like they float, you know? Floating outfits on her Cloud 9 tour, but she said they're actually quite heavy. In fact, when it comes to training and rehearsing for her tour, she rehearses in a weighted vest. She runs on a treadmill. She does sauna. She does cold plunges. I mean, she's basically training for each and every tour like an athlete.
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0: Gavin Adcock, it's Wannabe on Taste of Country Weekend. That's in our song Spotlight. Hey, it's Jazz and the Taste of Country crew. If you recall, Gavin has a song on the Landman soundtrack called Winner at Losing. Wouldn't be surprised if that song Wannabe is used on an upcoming season of Landman. It has that vibe to it, you know? It's got that feel. Speaking of Landman, we've got several cast members that received pay raises before this upcoming season. Allie Larder's gotten a pay raise. I think she's getting paid like $350,000 an episode now. Then you've got people like Jacob Laughlin and Michelle Randolph. They both got pay raises. About $150,000 per episode now. Isn't that crazy to think about? Of course, Billy Bob Thornton raking in the most. I think we've seen like maybe $750,000 an episode for Billy Bob Thornton. And there is another season that is coming our way. Season 3 of Landman should be here in the fall. I wouldn't be surprised, however, if there's a season 4, not just because of the show and its popularity, but anytime cast members get pay raises and anytime you're making this much money per episode, let's just say the series is doing well.
1: Mommy, can I sit in the front seat just this one time? Please, please, please.
2: No, not yet.
1: But why?
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It's Taste of Country Weekend. You know, it has been a minute since Taylor Swift has been on country radio because it's been a minute since she's done country music. We're going to double down on Taylor Swift right now. We'll get it started with our song. I was

0: We're doubling down on Taylor Swift there. I Knew It, I Knew You. Before that, we did Our Song. It's Jess and the Taste of Country Crew. So happy you're spending the weekend with us. Gosh, can you imagine being somebody like Taylor Swift or Travis Kelce? Like, you just had this big, elaborate wedding, and now you're going on your honeymoon, and we don't have, like, concrete details on what they're doing. I mean, obviously, this is very hush-hush. But we've heard rumors that they are doing 3 weeks for their honeymoon, and they're going to places like the Caribbean, and they're going to be going all over Europe as well. I mean, honestly, if I were them, I'd be like, I'm just going to take off the rest of the year. Unfortunately, Travis Kelce can't do that because he's got this little thing called a football season that he has to do, you know, later this year. But they're going to be taking some time away and just soaking up this newlywed phase.
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Well, I'm hoping that we get something new from Sam Hunt. Maybe by the end of summer, call it woman's intuition, but he did share something on social media recently. You know, just a little recap of time with family, but something about it felt like he could have been teasing some new music as well. But only time will tell. Then I'm

0: It's New Country from Chris Young in our song Spotlight. I Didn't Come Here to Leave. That is the title track off of his latest album. Hey, it's Jess and the Taste of Country crew, and we finally have an opening date for Dolly Parton's musical. You may recall last year, she put together this musical basically just telling her life story, like different phases of her life as she was pursuing this country music career and making her dreams come true. It opened in Nashville, had a limited run, and now it is headed to Broadway in New York City. It's Dolly, a true original musical. That's the name of it. It's going to be opening on January 19th. And if that date rings a bell for you, it's because it's Dolly Parton's birthday. Yeah, this show will be opening on her 81st birthday.
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9: 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Back to the country you came here for. This is Northern Colorado's new country, K99.

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The Double Play. Two songs, one artist. With Taste of Country Weekend's and Jess happens in minutes.

Good morning, guys. I'm Brett Allen on the third shift. Happy to be back. I got more Today's Country coming up. Going to hear from Luke Bryan, Alan Langley, Morgan Wallen together. And, man, a brand new one here from Shaboozey. I played this. Here's Cowgirl on the third shift.

tired of making New Year's resolutions and dropping them by February. Maybe it's time to stop making New Year's resolutions and start picking up what they call mid-year goals. I'll explain why after Luke Bryan. Here's Country and She Knows It on the Third Shift.

0: If you start your new year with good intentions to hit the gym or get more steps and then life gets in the way, maybe it's because of when you're trying to make that change. That's Parmalee with God Knew Better on the third shift. I'm Brett Allen. And yeah, we all do it, right? We make New Year's resolutions. We want to make our lives better. But by February, they're out the window. Well, behavior economists at the University of Pennsylvania's Wharton School of Business say mid-year is actually a better time to set fitness goals. Your birthday also works, or really any meaningful time of the year, because whenever you decide to do it, make the goals specific and measurable. And instead of saying, I'll go to the gym more often, say something like, I'll work out 3 days a week for the next few months. Make reasonable goals, and you'll probably hit them a lot easier.
1: K-99.

Well, congrats to Dolly Parton. She's going to have a musical based on her life, and it's going to hit Broadway coming up January 19th on her 81st birthday. Here's New Country from Zach John.

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Kenny Chesney finished up at the Sphere over the weekend, but I wouldn't imagine he's going to be sitting back and relaxing anytime soon. Of course, he's got a new album coming out in September. It's Kenny Chesney. Here's Carry On the Third Shift.

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Well, it's been a little bit since we've seen Russia compete in the Olympics, but it looks like they're going to come back. 2028, the Summer Olympics in L.A., they've been provisionally cleared to compete.

What is your favorite way to spend a day off? Because it's kind of interesting how it changes as you get older. As you become a parent, it definitely changes. I'll share how Coe Wetzel spends his days off coming up after Lainey Wilson and John Mayer. Here's Phone Key.

0: Diesel with his brand new one, Hurts Like You. On the third shift, I'm Brett Allen. Think of how you like to spend a day off. And think how you used to like to spend a day off, like when you were much younger. Because it does change as we get older, as we become parents. And Co Wetzel says that his days off these days just kind of look a lot like sleep, because they've been just going so much. He said, we're traveling a lot right now, doing a lot of PR and stuff for the record. And then in between playing shows and rehearsing for the tour, he says, a day off is just hanging with his girls, probably going and getting 9 holes of golf in if he can, and just relaxing and enjoying the day. His girls, of course, his daughter and his wife. He says he's getting a lot more sleep. Usually he's waking up around 6:30 or 7 o'clock. These days, he said, whenever I used to, I'd be going to bed at 6:30 or 7, and his baby girl has changed a lot for him. And he said it kind of made his perspective on life a lot bigger and greater.
1: K-99.

Riley Green going to take his seat in one of those famous red chairs on The Voice coming up in the fall. And he actually had it customized to himself. He said they made a little hat holster right there on his chair for him. He says it's right there on the side. He gets to kind of sheath it when he sits down. We'll look forward to that. Riley Green, here's Think As You Drunk on the 3rd.

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1: Coming the second Saturday of August is going to be the annual Poudre River Fest being held at New Belgium. 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And they're going to have this big tunnel, like 10 foot by 30 foot tunnel, which is going to be an immersive journey along the Poudre River. Sounds amazing. 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

Stella Lefty, that's Boston, getting us started on new after two. It's six brand new songs in a row. I'm Brett Allen. I got new stuff coming up from Cole Swindell and Dylan Scott. Here's Carly Pierce and Riley Green with If I Don't Leave, I'm Gone.

It's always good to hear people count their blessings, right? It makes your life feel a lot better when you're grateful for things. We're going to check in with Shane Proffitt and how grateful he is to be in the USA. We'll get to that after Dylan Scott. Here's Dear Big City on New After 2.

0: Shane Prophet with Long Live Country on the Third Shift. I'm Brett Allen. As we were heading into 4th of July weekend, Shane did an interview where he was talking about how incredibly grateful he is to not only be in country music, but to be doing it here in the United States.
1: I think a lot of people don't realize how blessed we really are. And I'll be the first one to tell you, sometimes I might even take it for granted. I am so proud to grow up in a place where we can worship what we want to worship. We can go out, we can hunt deer, we can hunt ducks, we can hunt turkeys. We can do really whatever we want to do. And it's a huge blessing to even grow up in a place like this.
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rolling through the late night with more of today's country, helping you keep your eyes open. 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
1: I don't know about you, but I love living in Northern Colorado. 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
0: Less yapping and more toe tapping. 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

everybody seems to have so many different streaming services these days. If you need to narrow it down to just one service, which one should you choose? Well, if Emmy nominations are any indication of how good a show is to you, HBO Max grabbed 122 Emmy nominations. That surpassed Netflix and Apple's record of 87. Oh, wow.

0: Okay.
1: You may have heard about Jordan Davis getting in trouble at the Canadian border coming from New York to Canada a couple weeks ago. My question is, who's the actual Jordan Davis that's causing all the problems in Indiana? I didn't know.

It's the third shift. Good morning, guys. I'm Brett Allen, staying up with you all night with more of today's country. Zach Top on the way with his new one. Going to hear from Toby Keith. And this is Caroline Jones from Zach Brown Band. Here's your It For Me, Honey, on the third shift.

0: So by now, we all know that wearing sunblock is important, but are you missing a lot of spots on your body? That's Charles Wesley Godwin with Better That Way, along with Luke Combs on the third shift. I'm Brett Allen, and how many times when you put on your sunscreen do you get every last inch, every square inch of your body? According to a recent study, they had people apply sunscreen to their face, and that's one of the primary spots for skin cancer. Then they used a special UV camera to show the spots that they missed. And believe it or not, the average person missed about 10% of their face. There were two really specific areas that they missed the most: the bridge of the nose and the eyelids, which I get. A lot of us try and just avoid putting sunscreen anywhere around your eyes because you don't want to get it in your eyes. But important, eyelids are where 5 to 10% of all skin cancers actually happen. Other places that they often miss: your ears, your scalp, the tops of your toes, these ones I get, backs of your knees, and they say your armpits, because who's putting sunscreen in their armpits?
1: K-99.

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It's the third shift. Good morning, guys. I'm Brett Allen, helping you spend your time overnight with some useless trivia. We do it just for fun. If you want to play along, you can get your guests in through our app or just play with your friends. According to a recent study, this everyday sound will instantly trigger a happy memory for people. What is it? I'll come back with the right

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Do you know? Did you guess it right? The answer was birds singing or chirping. See, and everybody laughs at me, calls me old because I love watching and listening to birds, but that's why it triggers those happy memories. Here's Lee Bryce on The Third Shift. I am

One to go on the third shift. Good morning, guys. I'm Brett Allen with more of today's country. Ella Langley's coming up. Going to hear from Kane Brown. And here's a brand new one from Jackson Dean. Here's Make a Liar. I ain't

Why would Mac Geiger try and keep his new music from his mom? I'll explain coming up after Kane Brown. Here's Woman on the Third Shift.

0: Did you ever have somebody who was your biggest fan and also your biggest liability? Matt Geiger does. There he is with String By on the Third Shift. I'm Brett Allen. And when asking who got to see his brand new music first, Matt Geiger explained that it was his parents. But he says he should probably stop sharing the new music with his mom first, because not only does she love it so much, she's always looking for his phone to hear the new stuff first. But he says that she plays it so much that people kind of get sick of it by the time it comes out. So she's kind of become his biggest fan and also his biggest liability.
1: K-99.

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You keep firing. Ella Langley, another brand new song from her. Here's Loving Life Again. Brand new on the Third Shift.

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1: If you like to get out for some karaoke now and again in Fort Collins, there's a new place coming to town, a karaoke bar. It's going to be where Crazy Carl's was, at Campus West off Shields and Elizabeth, a bar, live stage, karaoke rooms, 7 nights a week. This will be the third of such places that the owners got. The other two are in Denver and Lone Tree. 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

if you plan on using snail mail this week, be prepared. It's actually going to be a little bit more expensive. 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Again, last week it was 78 cents, but it just went up to 82 cents yesterday. That's the eighth price increase in the last 5 years.

He's a ranch hand in a pinch, man. 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

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Now he's a buckskin, 15 hands, 5-time team road champion.

0: Monday. I am Jeff, joined by Sadie. Sadie, how was your weekend?
1: It was a great weekend. Very busy. What about yours?
0: Went by too fast.
1: See, we say that every Monday.
0: I feel like we do every single Monday. How was your weekend out there? Message us on the K99 app and let us know. It's Northern Colorado's new country, K99.

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0: Broken heart.
1: I don't know how to answer this question from Friday because neither one is ideal.
2: Neither one is ideal. This is one of the harder ones.
1: It's
2: yeah.
1: It's kind of gross too because it's like I'm getting judged either way or I'm uncomfortable either way. Like I'm going to smell either way.
2: But honestly, the gross ones are my favorite.
1: I know they are. Northern Colorado's new country, K99. I'm Jeff. That's Sadie that asks the tough questions. And at the end of each show every day, we always ask a rapid fire question. And they're supposed to be answered quickly without any thought. But right. I overthink everything. So you usually give me a day to try and think about my answer. And on Friday, you asked, would you rather have swamp butt, which for those that aren't aware of the term awful. Is where your butt's really sweaty and you're overheated and it's just, you know, like everything's kind of sticking to you a little bit. Or would you rather have bad breath?
2: That you can like smell from across the room. It's like there is no question it's you.
1: Did I ever tell you about the worst bad breath I ever smelled? Have I told you this story?
2: You know.

0: oddly enough, it's actually never come up.
1: So I went to see, I had pre-screening passes. I got, it was before the movie was released for The Revenant. You know, oh. Starring Leonardo DiCaprio.
0: Oh my God.
1: The one where he's attacked by the bear.
0: The bear thing. Yes. Yeah.
1: Yes. So it was a pre-screening of that like a couple days before it came out. And we were there. My wife was pregnant actually at the time. And the lady that sat like two seats over when she would breathe, it smelled so bad.
0: Stop.
1: Because my wife was super pregnant. So she's got the strong sniffer.
0: Super smell.
1: And she asked, like at one point in the movie, she leans over and she goes, "Do you smell that?" And I was like, "Yes." And she goes, "We might need to leave."
0: Because it was so bad.
1: It was so bad.
0: What a nightmare.
1: And here's the thing is now anytime we think of that movie, that's what we think of. Like we've
0: bad
1: never,
0: breath lady.
1: I loved it. Great movie. I cannot rewatch it because all I can think of is that smell.
0: This is what makes it hard about going to a movie theater. At least at home, you know what you're going to be sitting next to.
1: But so I've never thought much about bad breath because I'm like, nobody really smells my breath. But that day changed everything for me. Because I'm like, if I ever have breath that bad, I hope somebody tells me.
0: Oh, yeah.
1: Because I don't want people...
0: Like, you would expect your wife to be like, whoa.
1: I would hope so, yeah. But like I said, that's my mindset now when I think of The Revenant forever. Like, it ruined the movie.
0: It kind of ruined the movie.
1: And it was a fantastic movie. It was great.
0: Yeah.
1: So I understand the bad breath thing. But at the same thing, like... Swampa is so uncomfortable.
0: So uncomfortable. Like having bad breath, not uncomfortable.
1: But bad breath, everybody knows. Swamp butt, nobody knows. And that's the thing. Yeah. But you're uncomfortable.
0: And are we living in a world where you should be uncomfortable?
1: Well, I mean, I guess the question to really add on to this is like, where am I? Like if I'm at home with swamp butt, it's like, all right, like maybe, like say your air conditioner is broken. Like it's like, well, what are you going to do? Like you have it.
0: Yeah.
1: And if I have bad breath at home, like nobody's smelling it. So like I would take the bad breath in an instant at home. Now out in public or at work, it's a little bit different.
0: That's true. If it were me, which, you know, I'm jumping in on this game, I'm going bad breath, but I'm going, I never leave my house.
1: So you rather have bad breath.
0: But I would become a shut-in. But okay. I feel like I'm okay
1: But you
0: with
1: can't
0: that.
1: Do that because you have a job. Like you come into work...
0: I would wear a mask.
1: There's an okay distance between us, but I say it's so bad I can smell it from across the room.
0: Yeah.
1: And I'm the kind, I'll tell you.
0: Oh my God. I'm still going that. That would be, like, think about Christmas
1: time. You're just like, I can make your life miserable, so this is a win for me.
0: Yeah. I am going to say it's...
1: Is it bad now? I want to say bad breath just so we can battle each other. Just so it can be like, hey, let's make each other miserable every day at work.
0: That sounds like a nightmare, but... Imagine just being uncomfortable all the time. Swamp butt while you're sleeping? No. While you're opening Christmas
1: presents?
0: Here's
1: my thing, though.
0: No.
1: Is the bad breath, like, I would hate people affiliating bad breath
0: with
1: me.
0: But if you know.
1: Like, if we go out, like, say when we were doing interviews at the Greeley Stampede, if people were like, oh my gosh, Jeff from K99's breath is horrific.
0: Rancid.
1: I would be so self-conscious to approach people or talk to them, like, I don't know if I would want to go out in public anymore.
0: Well, that's why I'm saying become a shut-in. There's nothing wrong with that.
1: But I can't do that. I mean, I got to go pick up my kids from school. I got to go run errands sometimes. Part of our job is being out in public.
0: I would almost become kind of mute where I would smile and nod.
1: Please get bad breath in.
0: Isn't he charming for a Monday?
1: I'm just kidding. I think I would rather have swamp butt, personally.
0: What?
1: I hate being uncomfortable, but I'm so self-conscious about what people would say if they affiliated bad breath with me that I think I know I try to act like I don't care what people think, but I do.
0: You do? Well, I think that's natural. Everybody cares, even just a little bit.
1: Well, especially something like that that you can help.
0: Yeah.
1: I think that would make me so self-conscious where people would be like, dude, just go brush your teeth. It's not that hard.
0: And be like, so are we assuming the swamp butt doesn't have any type of odor to it? It's just a feeling.
1: I mean, I assume you'd still have a little bit of odor because it's sweat. So it'd have to a little bit.
0: So you're going to kind of smell no matter what.
1: And
0: so
1: you're uncomfortable.
0: Why not be comfortable and smell and just be at peace?
1: So you rather have bad breath. I rather have swamp butt. Which would you rather have? Message us on the K99 app and let us know.
2: It's Matt.
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1: Hi, Dave Jensen. 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

0: Colorado's new country, K99. 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
1: I would buy concert tickets. Ella Langley at Red Rocks, I could buy half a ticket for that.

0: Northern Colorado's new country, K99, woke up to some sad news this morning. Sam Neill has passed away, most famous as being the lead actor in Jurassic Park.
1: Yeah, very sad. He died in Australia. And I guess his family came out and said it was very sudden, like kind of out of nowhere.
0: I thought he was in pretty good health. I mean, from everything he's been in recently, he looked fine, but
1: such a bummer.
0: Passed away this morning at 78.

0: 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At 8:20 this morning, we're going to have a second chance for you to win tickets to Cheyenne Frontier Days. I like spinning that wheel.
1: That is so, and they've got so many great shows. Is it going to be Blake Shelton, Zach Top?
0: We're going to let you know at 8:10 when we spin the wheel later this morning. 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

0: Did you take advantage of a certain day over the weekend?
1: I know, but I thought of it and then I forgot.
0: I was the same way. And my son even asked me this morning, he's like, hey, Dad, why did we not do this on Saturday? And I was like, because I honestly didn't think about it until Sunday. And then I was like, oh, I missed it.
1: I know. I forgot about it too.
0: Obviously, we were talking about 7-Eleven day. It was over the weekends.
1: Obviously.
0: July 11th was Saturday, which means you could have gone and gotten a free icy on Saturday. I went past probably like two or three 7-Elevens on Saturday.
1: And you didn't even think about it.
0: And I had all three kids by myself. And I try to make it a rule like to, one, not leave the house. And if I have to, to pretty much go where I'm going and get right back to the house. Because it's hard with three kids by myself. And then I think about it and I'm like, I probably made the right choice actually, because it's like, do I really want to pump three kids full of sugar and ice and then be stuck with them by myself?
1: That would be a long day, but it's free.
0: Except then when mom gets home, it's like, here you go.
1: Yeah. I don't know why they're
0: freaking out.
1: I'm
0: going to
1: go
0: to the other room now. You can take them down to the pool and see what happens. Northern Colorado's new country, K99. I am Jeff. That is Sadie. Why is it though, when's the last time you got an icy from 7-Eleven? Like, honestly.
1: Oh my God. You mean a Slurpee?
0: Well, whatever you want to call it. Icy, Slurpee, yes.
1: Oh my God. It's been years.
0: But when do you normally get them in the summer though, right?
1: Yeah, summer is big. And you know, they have like... have you seen the Kona ice?
0: Yeah. Oh, they're everywhere.
1: Everywhere. And so yesterday, Murphy actually got one because we saw Kona ice.
0: You know the funny thing? I thought Kona ice was just like a local thing. And I've moved from state to state, you know, throughout the last like 10 years.
1: Yeah.
0: And every state has them. And
1: really?
0: I finally learned, like, I'm like, oh, this is like a national thing.
1: Oh,
0: like,
1: I didn't know that.
0: Everywhere I go, I thought like, oh, this is a local thing. And then like we moved here and I see them and I'm like, I don't think that was local, like, because it's like the exact same truck everywhere.
1: So it's like a franchise.
0: Oh, yeah, 100%. Yeah. And it's definitely national because, like I said, I've seen it in multiple states.
1: Mm-hmm.
0: So I'm like, huh, I never knew. Why is it, though, we only get, like, because I remember being a kid, like, in the summer, me and my buddies, like, we you know, our parents were at work. We needed something to do. We'd walk to 7-Eleven and get, like, an icy drink from 7-Eleven or wherever, or we'd go to, like, a snow cone stand. Why is it we only get these in the summer? Like snow cone stands, I know a lot of times they're only open in the summer, but 7-Eleven's not.
1: Oh yeah, 7-Eleven, that's year round.
0: Why is it we only get these things in the summer? Because I don't know about you, but I would love a snow cone even in like December.
1: See, but there are lots of foods that are so seasonable.
0: Well, because I mean, think about it. Like how many hamburgers and hot dogs do you make at home during like...
1: December,
0: January, February. Like maybe you make them during football season, but like once you get to like December, January, do you ever like cook out a hot dog? Cause I don't.
1: Maybe
0: during the Super Bowl, but that's it.
1: Yeah, that's true. Hot dogs kind of disappear.
0: They disappear. And then like the moment it gets warm, like in May, you're like, let's have a hot dog.
1: But yeah, that is weird, isn't it? It is. But you know, there are also things in the winter, like you wouldn't and I know you could buy eggnog.
0: Mm-hmm.
1: You can buy it year round, but nobody ever in July is like, dang, I need a big tall glass of eggnog.
0: What's the earliest you've ever gotten eggnog? Because I think I bought it in like October one year, and even then it felt kind of weird.
1: It felt too soon.
0: I don't think I should be, I at least got to get past Halloween. Like maybe I could probably have some eggnog around like Thanksgiving.
1: Yeah.
0: Like maybe even like a week before, but like I know I saw it like when it first came out one year, like there it's like, oh, it's released in October. And I bought some and I was like, this feels wrong.
1: It just did.
0: I don't know why. It just did. And it shouldn't. It's just a drink.
1: But but that's how I would feel if I got a snow cone.
0: In like
1: November, December.
0: Like Christmas, let's go get a snow cone.
1: Where would you? Well, I guess 7-Eleven. You're right. They have Slurpees all year.
0: Well, that's
1: year
0: not
1: long.
0: A snow cone. Those are two different
1: things.
0: That's
1: but
0: still,
1: true.
0: Why is it we just like affiliate? Like, were we like brainwashed as kids and it's like now our brains just cannot break through this barrier of like, all right, it's now like September, I can no longer have a snow cone or an icy.
1: Okay.
0: Or hey, now it's February, I can't have eggnog anymore.
1: What about watermelon?
0: That's a good one too.
1: I mean, who eats watermelon in December? Is it because
0: they do go out of season?
1: Seasonal? Yeah, is it seasonal?
0: I feel like fruit might be because like it's not in the season, so like it might not be as good. It may taste like a little more funky or like, you know, not as fresh. So, I don't
1: But I never crave it when it's cold out.
0: I mean, can you imagine like sitting on your front porch when it's like 3 degrees and you're like, ooh, this watermelon tastes great.
1: I wouldn't sit on my porch at 3 degrees, but I understand where you're going.
0: Well, because, you know, usually when you think watermelon, you're like, hey, let's go sit like at a picnic table or sit on the front porch and eat some watermelon. And it's like, I can't imagine doing it at Christmas time. It's just weird. Like, imagine like Thanksgiving, like having your turkey, your mashed potatoes, and some watermelon. What food do you only enjoy in the summer, or just a seasonal food that you enjoy? Why do you not eat it the rest of the year? Message us on the K99 app and let us know.
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3: Easy drive so far. Good Monday morning. Roadways are starting to get a little busier. There's no crashes or any kind of big problems. Picking up some traffic on 34 there between Greeley and Loveland. It's a good drive.

0: Up and down Highway 85. The I-25 corridor looks great. No trouble from Loveland to downtown Denver at 50 minutes. Also about 50 minutes on the drive to DIA. Wide open if headed up to Wyoming. I'm Susan Thielen, K99.
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0: 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Good lineup this year, Sadie.
1: Great lineup. I'm excited to see Blake Shelton.
0: Blake Shelton, Zach Top, Hardy. Mm. You can go see one of them. We'll find out when we spin the wheel next hour.

0: Northern Colorado's new country, K99. Good morning and happy Monday. I am Jeff, joined by Sadie, who knows a bunch of just random things, apparently.
1: Such random stuff.
0: And we're doing this new segment called Did You Know? This is where you kind of just throw out random facts where it's like, hey, did you know this? Did you know that? And you're filled with them. You were shooting some off to me during the commercial break earlier. What's a couple that you want to throw out right now?
1: Okay, how about this one? And this makes sense. These all make sense. Back in the 70s, checking the mail was something that around 87% of people did right when they got home from work.
0: Yeah. I mean, I used to do that. I used to get home, check the mailbox, and then go inside. Yeah, it makes sense.
1: Today, only 45% of people
0: really
1: check the mail.
0: You know what? I don't know if I've checked the mail since I've moved here. My wife does, but it used to be, but like when, before I moved here, I would always like, I would get home. I would check it when I went in the door.
1: Yeah.
0: Now, but it was also right next to the door.
1: Right.
0: And then like when I would leave and come back, like it became a habit. Like I would even know, like, I know the mail person didn't get home or like get to my house at this time of day, but I would always check it like out of instinct because it was right by the front door. But now it's not.
1: It's not.
0: And I don't check it anymore.
1: You know, 45% of people don't, you know.
0: Well, yeah, but in a defense, what are you usually getting in the mail? Like, nobody wants to deal with that.
1: That's true.
0: And I don't want to get the bills.
1: In the 70s, they didn't have, like, email where they would
0: let you
1: know what's going on with your account.
0: Well, and you didn't pay stuff online, where now you can kind of track all this stuff online, so you don't need the mail as much, too.
1: Okay. Yeah. This one, 16% of males are left-handed, while only 13% of females are. And what's weird is I'm left-handed.
0: Are you really?
1: All my children are left-handed.
0: I never knew this about you.
1: Yeah, I'm a lefty, which I guess is really rare, it looks like.
0: Okay.
1: It's like the only rare thing about me.
0: No, you're very different, Sadie. How can you know that?
1: Yeah. And then this one was like interesting to me.
0: Okay.
1: The older you are, the less likely you cry. And I so disagree with that.
0: Well, okay, but what are we comparing this to? Is this like comparing to like a baby and being an adult? Because, well, yeah, of course a baby's going to cry more.
1: Well, no, like, I think we're out of the baby years and we're into
0: like I'm going to cry less like in my 50s and in like my 20s and 30s. Is that what it's saying?
1: I guess, but also I don't agree. I feel like every person that I've known in my life who has hit, you know, like older, like elderly, they become more emotional about things.
0: I think it depends because like old men always seem like they're grumpy. So like they don't have emotions anymore. They're just angry or angrier.
1: They totally do.
0: I think it depends on the old man, but I don't know. I come from a military family where it's like there's angry or angrier.
1: Or more angry.
0: Or asleep. Those are the three emotions they go through.
1: Have you ever seen your dad cry?
0: Yeah. Well, yes. A couple of years ago when my mom passed.
1: Oh, okay.
0: That one, yes. I saw him. And
1: was it like just like
0: it was
1: surreal?
0: it was odd because I had only seen him cry when I remember as a kid seeing him cry when his dad passed. But like that's really it. It's like his dad passing. I was too young when his mom passed, and then when my mom passed.
1: Yeah.
0: And just him talking about it for weeks, like it would get me because like even months later on the phone, like he would still cry like when my mom passed. So like that was weird because it's like, oh, like this isn't still fresh and he's still having a hard time.
1: And I'm like sitting here trying to think, have I ever seen my dad cry? And I don't think I ever have.
0: And those are the only times that I can think of is my mom passing and my granddad passing.
1: Do guys just hide and cry?
0: I feel like I'm better with my emotions. I don't know. I should ask my son if he can remember seeing me cry. Like
1: because I
0: don't often.
1: My kids have seen me cry, but I don't know if that's because I'm a woman, so I'm more like I'm trying to think. I've literally never seen my dad cry.
0: See, but I'm one of those. I wear my emotions on my sleeve. So like you kind of know where I stand at all times. Like I'll admit it. Like there are certain movies that get me. Like Armageddon when Bruce Willis is saying
1: what?
0: Goodbye.
1: What? You cried Armageddon?
0: It gets you.
1: Oh my god.
0: He's saying goodbye while he saves the world. Come on. If you don't cry during that scene, you don't have a heart.
1: I guess I'm cold hearted. I did not cry during that movie.
0: But I will say, like, just in general, like, getting older, I mean, think about it. Like, your kids are graduating. Like, that's a happy moment. They're getting married. And then they have you have grandkids. Like, I disagree with this. I feel like the older I get, the more likely I'm going to cry. I do know I cried, like, you know, with some of my kids because, like, you expect these hey, I'm going to be a dad.
1: Yeah.
0: But until it happens, you lose all control of emotions.
1: Yeah.
0: Because you're just like, oh my gosh, like, this is my child. And when you hold them and see them for the first time with all of them.
1: But I mean,
0: it's just
1: an
0: emotion takes over you.
1: It says when you get older.
0: But I feel like I would do the same with my grandchild too.
1: Really?
0: Maybe it's different because at that point, you're like, I've already held enough of these. Like,
1: feel
0: like it would get me because it would be like, this is my grandchild. Like, my child made a child. Like, this is my legacy right here that I'm holding. Like, I think it would get me.
1: And my parents have great grandchildren. And so I'm like, they didn't cry with but my parents.
0: But at that point, you're far enough. Like,
1: that's what I'm thinking. Like, you're so far enough removed where you're like, good for you.
0: But like, I know even like the older I get, like watching my kids, like maybe it is true.
1: Maybe. Because I'm thinking like,
0: when I see my kid like accomplish something in sports, I get emotional. But am I going to do that when my grandkids hits like a home run? Like, probably not.
1: Probably not. No.
0: You're right. So maybe this. Wow.
1: Mm-hmm.
0: My mind is blown.
1: Right? It's because we're doing Did You Know? And you didn't know that.
0: Do you think you will cry less or more when you get older? Message us on the K99 app. Let us know. Give us a call. 800-500-2K99. Also, let's make your day a little bit better on this Monday. I just found some Lee Bryce tickets sitting here in the studio.
1: Let's do it.
0: And I've been looking at them. Let's give them away. 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Let's see if we can send you to Lee Bryce in Denver this Thursday.
2: Traffic.
3: Easing into our Monday morning drive. Routes are getting a little busier. No crashes and no problems. We're in great shape. Getting a little heavier on Highway 34. Seeing a bit more activity on that drive. As well as 257. Highway 85 is quiet. Good drive on Highway 60. I-25 corridor looks great across northern Colorado. If you're trying to get into downtown Denver, it's 65 minutes from Loveland to downtown. I'm Susan Phelan, K99.
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0: Country K99. Coming up next, Sadie's Celebrity Sleaze. What are we going to talk about in this week's first edition?
1: We are going to actually talk about an article that you wrote about Disney Plus, because I didn't know this and it blew me away.
0: I wrote something about Disney Plus.
1: It says you did.
0: I did, and I know exactly what you're talking about. Okay. We're going to tell you coming up next.

0: So I blew your mind with my Disney Plus story, huh?
1: You did, Jeff. You blew my mind.
0: This is kind of depressing, though, which it's kind of sad to put Disney and depressing in the same sentence, but...
1: Yeah, but you know what? This is to be expected.
0: It is.
1: It's not shocking.
0: It doesn't mean we have to like it.
1: Yeah.
0: Oh, man, another thing. Whoever thought we'd say Disney and don't like it in the same sentence?
1: I know, right?
0: Northern Colorado's new country, K99. Let's get to Sadie's Celebrity Sleaze.
1: Okay, so the Disney Plus app, which is bundled with Hulu and ESPN, which I think makes a big difference.
0: It does.
1: They offer, you know, movies and TV shows and so many good things. But of course, the price is going up. It's going up pretty steadily.
0: It's gone up every year since it came out.
1: Every single year. So let me see.
0: It's like what, triple the amount it was now when it started is where we're at?
1: Is it triple?
0: It's tripled up because it was what, $6.99 when we started? It's up to $18.99 now?
1: Well, in 2021, it was $6.99. So there, yeah, you're... And then in 2021, it went to $7.99. And then the following year, it went to $10.99.
0: Ooh.
1: Then it took a year off. So 2023.
0: No increase.
1: In 2024, it took another jump to $13.99. So before it was like $6.99, $7.99, $10.99, $13.99. And then it went up to $17.99.
0: It's getting bigger.
1: Yeah, and now it's $18.99.
0: These were dollar increases, and now they're getting up to $3-4 increases.
1: Yeah, that's what I'm talking about. Like, this is just crazy. At what point are you just like, I can't do it?
0: I mean, I know a lot of people that do this where they've started making the choice where it used to be they had, like, you know, Netflix, Hulu,
1: yeah,
0: Disney Plus, all of them. And then now they're like, I have to choose like one or two. And then they base it off of which shows they're watching. HBO will come out with something. They're like, all right, I'm going to drop Disney Plus this month and pick up HBO. And then they watch their show and then they're like, all right, I'm going to drop HBO and bring back Disney Plus. Like,
1: does it ever make you long for the days of just cable? Everything was in one place.
0: I still prefer cable because if you go home and your internet goes out, what are you watching? There's nothing to watch. I prefer cable because it was rare where it's like, hey, the cable went out.
1: And I feel like we were so much more united. Like, I talked to people who are like, oh, I watch Paramount Plus all the time. And I'm like, really? You do? Like, we're all in different camps. I'm still a Netflix gal.
0: Well, and I hate when people are like, have you seen this? And I'm like, well, what's it on? And they tell you, and you're like, I don't have that one. So it's like, you can't watch. And they'll like talk up the show and you're like, man, that sounds so good.
1: Sounds really great.
0: I can't afford to watch it because I already have two other streaming services and I can't afford this third one.
1: Yeah, Ryan loves it because I'll be like, I got to watch this show, so I'll get the free trial. And then I forget about it and then we get charged. Yep. And he's like, what is this? And I'm like, oh, shoot. You know, I got Tubi.
0: You know one thing I really do miss that our kids will never know? You miss like the 90-second like bathroom break where you're like commercial and you had to like Superman over the couch to make it back. As the show's coming back compared to nowadays where you're like, I'm going to hit this pause button. I'm going to go like heat up
1: something to eat.
0: Yeah, make something to eat. Go to the bathroom. Yeah. You know, maybe like go for a quick walk where it used to be like, you're like, no, I got like 90 seconds. Mm-hmm. Run to the bathroom, grab some potato chips, and then I got to jump over the couch and be back before the show starts back again.
1: Yeah. If you want to read more on this story, just go to the K99 app and check that out. And then finally, Jason Galecki, or Johnny Galecki. Why did I say Jason?
0: Yeah, from Big Bang Theory.
1: He's returning to acting. You know, he stepped back 7 years ago.
0: When the Big Bang Theory ended. Yes, he did.
1: When it ended. And like at the same time it ended, he had his first child.
0: That's a good reason to step away.
1: It's a good reason to step away. And so he decided that he was going to take 7 years off. And he really didn't want to come back. But then, you know, I got to say, when you have children, work, some days you're like, I'm going to head on into work.
0: I need to be around other adults.
1: Yeah.
0: Yes.
1: But he said for the last 7 years, I've been fortunate enough to spend more time living than performing. And he was talking about his kids, you know, like he now has two kids. But he says, it turns out those two aren't separate pursuits to me. He says he's honored to return to the stage. So he's not coming back to TV. He's coming back to the stage.
0: Okay. Going old school. I like that.
1: Yeah. And so the show that he's going to be in, or I guess the play, is called Kowalski. And it's coming out this fall. So he's practicing right now. I have no idea how to talk about doing plays. I'm like, he's practicing. I think it's called rehearsals.
0: Rehearsal, yeah.
1: He's practicing. And that's it for this hour of Celebrity Sleaze.
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0: 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Coming up in less than 10 minutes, your chance to win tickets to Shine Frontier Days. Which artists, though, are those tickets good for?
1: What are you excited for?
0: Blake Shelton, Zach Top, Party, all the above?
1: All the above. Every show sounds amazing.

0: Northern Colorado's new country, K99. Good morning and happy Monday. I am Jeff, joined by Sadie, as always, and we got some tickets we want to give away.
1: We do. And what tickets are they going to be today?
0: Well, I'm going to spin the wheel in just a second. But today we're going to play tag team trivia as we do every Monday through Thursday. This is where we ask you a trivia question. We'll tell you the topic in just a second. The better you know us, the better chance you have of choosing the right partner. If you don't know the answer, you can say, I want to tag in my tag team partner. That's what we're here for, is to help. And today's topic is outer space.
1: You love this topic.
0: I do. I love the question today.
1: Okay.
0: Because I don't know if I know the answer to it, but I just love thinking I might know the answer to it. I don't know. Did I just give something away?
1: No, I don't.
0: Am I telling people they should pick me? I honestly don't know.
1: No, I will just straight up say pick Jeff today. Space is so not my thing.
0: I don't know if space is my thing either. I live in space and I take up a lot of it, but I don't know about outer space. But
1: well, it's going to be a learning curve for both of us.
0: And we'll see. 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Do you want to spin or do you want me to?
1: You go.
0: All right, let me spin this. And today's tickets are good for... Ooh, Hardy.
1: Oh, that was one that you were excited
0: about.
1: That
0: is one I am excited about. If you want to see Hardy at Cheyenne Frontier Days, give us a call right now, 800-502-K99. Let's play tag team trivia.

0: Northern Colorado's new country, K99. Good morning and happy Monday. It is Jeff joined by Sadie, and we've got Dennis on the line right now, ready to play tag team trivia. We're going to get to him after the commercial break, but just want to send a friendly reminder that Cheyenne Frontier Days actually starts at the end of this week.
1: Which is insane. Do you have your tickets yet?
0: I have my tickets, but do you have yours?
1: I have mine. I'm ready.
0: I'm ready to go. This is kind of like some of the other events around here. Like this year, I'm going through like a lot of firsts. And I'm excited to get up to Cheyenne and see what kind of all the hype's about. I mean, there's some great artists coming this year, too.
1: Yeah, really good ones. And today we're giving away tickets to see Hardy.
0: Yes, that's what Dennis is going to play here in just a few minutes. Also, Blake Shelton's going to be there, though.
1: Mm-hmm.
0: Zach Top's going to be there. You can see the full lineup at the K99 app. We're going to listen to Dennis and play with him in just a few minutes. That's coming up right after the commercial break here on Northern Colorado's new country, K99.
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3: Drive's getting heavier for us here. Good Monday morning. We got a crash on I-25 causing a delay. Southbound I-25 down after Highway 56 out of Berthoud. That's adding a few minutes to the drive already here. Southbound I-25 trying to get into downtown Denver. It's been three separate crashes. Right now it's about an hour and 40 minutes from Loveland into downtown Denver. I'm Susan Thielen, K99.
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0: Northern Colorado's new country, K99. Good morning and happy Monday. I am Jeff, joined by Sadie, and we're playing Tag Team Trivia. I want to thank Dennis for holding on and being patient with us. And today, you have a chance to win tickets to see Hardy at Cheyenne Frontier Days on July 24th. Today's topic is outer space. We're going to see who Dennis will pick, and we're going to see what today's question is. Dennis, do you know how Tag Team Trivia works?
1: I've heard a little bit about it, yeah.
0: All right. So today's topic is outer space. Would you like Sadie or myself to be your tag team partner?
1: Oh, let's go with Sadie.
0: Dennis,
2: I'm going to try my dangdest for you, okay? But I really hope you know it.
1: If not, I'm going to tell your mom and she's going to get all over you.
2: Oh, dear. Please don't do that.
0: All right, Dennis, are you ready for today's question?
1: We're ready.
0: All right. Which planet in our solar system has the most moons currently known? Which planet has the most moons?
2: Take your time, because I don't know this. Dig deep, Dennis.
1: The most moons?
0: Yes. Which planet in our solar system has the most moons? You got a 1 in 9 chance, or 1 in 8. I guess it depends on how many planets you think there are.
2: Is Pluto a planet again?
1: What? God, I'm thinking it's...
2: You're froze?
1: Or Mars. But
0: you can always tag
1: in... Sadie, what do you think?
2: Oh, my God.
0: Which planet in our solar system has the most moons?
2: Okay, hold on. I'll give you both a hint. Yes.
0: It's not Earth.
2: Okay. Well, thank you.
0: We only have one.
2: I need a hint give us the first letter.
0: So I've lessened your options.
2: Thank you.
0: I can't give you the first letter.
2: Yes, you can. No. Dennis, tell him to give him the first letter.
0: That's a dead giveaway.
1: I don't know the answer. You don't want to deal with Katie's mom.
0: I don't put in the answer until after someone gives me an answer, and then I put it in to see. Like, I hit the button and then it reveals the answer.
2: Oh, Dennis, I'm going to say, I really don't know. I'm going to say Jupiter. I always pick Jupiter for everything, Dennis.
0: I would have picked Uranus.
2: Is that it?
0: I don't think so. I just like to say Uranus when I talk about planets.
2: I'm immature. You're very immature.
0: So I eliminated two
2: for you.
0: So I'm listening it for you. Now you got like a one in seven chance.
2: There are people who are listening who totally know this.
0: You know there's probably some fourth or fifth grader in a car right now.
2: Who's like you're learned an this idiot. In school this year. I know. I'm going to go Jupiter. And if it's wrong, Dennis, I'm overriding and saying you get the tickets anyway.
0: Dennis, are you okay with Jupiter?
1: I'm okay with Jupiter.
2: Dennis, welcome to my team.
0: It is Saturn, actually.
2: Is it really?
0: Now, so I feel like I have to give this to Dennis no matter what, because I feel like this was a trick question. It says, astronomers have confirmed that Saturn has the highest known number of moons, surpassing Jupiter after the discovery of many additional smaller moons in recent years. So I think when we went to school...
2: Yes, it was Jupiter.
0: I think it was Jupiter. I think it's now Saturn after recent history.
2: Oh, Dennis, you so get the tickets. You so get them.
1: Well, thank you.
0: So, because I think that's a trick question.
2: I think it is, too.
0: We probably learned Jupiter, so...
2: Also, I just guess, so we're probably not.
0: All right, Dennis, we're going to give you those tickets anyway to see Hardy. Are you able to hold on to the line for just a second?
1: Sure.
0: So here's another question for you.
2: Got it.
0: Is Pluto a planet?
2: I don't know, because they said it was, and then they said it wasn't, and then did they go back and say it is again?
0: And then I think they took it away again. Here's my thing, is if I learned it in school, I think that's the way it is. So in my mind, Pluto is a planet, and Jupiter has the most moons. Because I remember learning that Jupiter had the most.
2: I am annoyed by how many things have changed since I was in school. Like math. No, math is like...
0: It doesn't change, right?
2: No. There's like a new way that you get to the answer in math, and it's been completely changed.
0: I take one thing, I add another. It's still two, so no, that still is the same in my book.
2: No, because the teacher will come back and say, you didn't do it the new way.
0: You didn't show your work.
2: Oh, that's so frustrating.
0: Well, congratulations to Dennis. You're going to see Hardy. We're going to have another pair of tickets we're going to give away to Cheyenne Frontier Days coming up next hour at 8:10. So make sure you listen to see if you can win them.

0: Northern Colorado's new country, K99. Good morning and happy Monday. I am Jeff, joined in studio by Sadie, as always. And it is time for Am I Wrong? This is where we take your messages, we take your emails, and we try to help you solve a problem. Or maybe you have an argument with someone and you want to know if your side is the right one.
1: Yeah.
0: Or if maybe they've been right the whole time and we just pile on and make you feel worse about yourself.
1: Yeah, we don't want to do that, but...
0: Sometimes we do.
1: Well, you are harsh. I don't want to do it.
0: It depends on what the question is. Sometimes these people need a reality check and be like, yeah, no, you are dead wrong. Like,
1: yeah, you know what?
0: Stop fighting this.
1: That's true.
0: Now, I like today's one because this is actually someone asking if somebody else is wrong rather than themselves, which we don't get these very often.
1: Yeah, that's...
0: So I like this one, actually. This one comes from Sean in Fort Collins, and Sean says, Sadie and Jeff, I need you to help prove that my girlfriend is wrong. I've been telling her for months that she needs to stop using GPS to go to places that she's been tons of times, but she is convinced that she needs to use it every time she gets in the car. Please help me convince her that she is wrong. I love this. He's using us to just bash her and to pile on pretty much.
1: I know. Here's the deal, Sean. You are going to end up so... This is such a stupid thing. Let her do it if she feels comfortable.
0: You know what? I'm going to agree with Sean on this one. Is she getting in the car and being like, hey, how do I get home after she leaves work? Or how do I get to work each day? Like, you go every day. Why do you need to use GPS to get there? Like, is she that bad with directions that she can't remember how she got to work yesterday?
1: That would be trouble. I'm going to tell you, every morning I put in work.
0: Do you really?
1: But only because it'll tell me what time I'll get there.
0: And you're going to get here when you get here, though. That in no way helps you get here faster or slower.
1: Oh, I know, but I'm like on track where, okay, I'm going to get to work at this time. So I do this too, and I don't think it's bad.
0: I think here's my only argument, is the only benefit, depending on which app you're using. Like, if you're using Maps on your phone, now it will tell you, hey, there's a wreck. This way is quicker. Because I know, I can't remember where I was going the other day. It was a place I'd been to before, and it took me a different route because of traffic. Oh no, I was going to take a photo for a story.
1: Oh.
0: And it took me away. I had never been before because of traffic over on the interstate.
1: Yeah.
0: So it took me through back roads, and I'm like, I would have never known to go this way, never been over here before. And so there are benefits to that. But in terms of like going home, going to work, like going to Taco Bell or like places to eat that you go to all the time, like, doesn't it? It kills your phone battery if you use GPS.
1: Okay, but here's the deal. In a relationship, there are a lot of these things that are silly, but they annoy one of them, but they're not like the end of the relationship. But if he's so nitpicky that he's like writing in and saying, help me tell her she's stupid for having to do this, dude is going to get dumped after, because she's going to get tired of the nitpicking.
0: I can't tell if this is like a serious like argument where it actually upsets him, or if it's just like he gives her crap and he's like, you know what? I'm going to see if Sadie and Jeff will join me like in like...
1: No, I'm not going to join it. I'm saying.
0: I say Sean is dead on. Like, again,
1: why does it need it?
0: It doesn't hurt anybody, but it's, why does she need it to go to where she goes all the time? Like, I don't know. Like, I come to work and I zombie drive half the time. Like, you know, like I get to work and I'm like, how the heck did I get here? Like, I don't even remember driving. Like, I can't even
1: imagine.
0: That's troubling. Yeah, maybe get off the road when I come in. But still, it's like, I can't imagine waking up and having to put in work into GPS every single morning when I already know where I'm going. I take the same route every day.
1: Yeah, but again, I think this is a bigger thing. I think he needs to put this down and roll with the punches. It's not the end of the world that she does this. And if it makes her comfortable, then dude, jump off of her. Like, come on, let her live.
0: Are you saying she should break up with her over GPS?
1: No, I'm saying she should break up with him. Sorry, Sean.
0: I mean, I'm with him on this one. Like,
1: he's being nitpicky.
0: I'm trying to figure out how serious this email is, but either way, like, I think it's funny. And I agree with him. Like, again, same, like, you take the same routes everywhere you go. Like, if you are that bad with just trying to figure out how to get from point A to point B,
1: yeah,
0: maybe she shouldn't drive. I mean,
1: oh, like, you're nitpicky.
0: These
1: too.
0: Roads are not that confusing. Come on.
1: But maybe she does it like in kind of a, you know, like an OCD way. Maybe it's just her comfort. And if that's the case, like,
0: or maybe she's like you. Like you said, maybe she's like, hey, I just want to make sure I'm on time today so I know if I need to go, you know, a little bit faster, a little over the speed limit.
1: Or go
0: maybe
1: a different
0: route. Maybe I can slow down,
1: route.
0: Take it down, maybe take a different route. You're right. Maybe. And maybe the route thing is a big thing. I mean, depending. It says he's in Fort Collins. Fort Collins traffic can be a little hard at times.
1: True.
0: It's, and I was there last week. There's a lot of streets right now, especially, that are closed because they're doing some road work. So this summer, I honestly don't blame her for using it. But if this is something she's been doing for years, then, I mean, you know, at some point, like, do you not know where you live?
1: Again, I think it's so much bigger and he's got to pick his battles.
0: Do you think Sean is wrong by saying his girlfriend needs to stop using GPS? Or do you think she's fine using it, even though she's using it to go to places she goes to all the time?
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14: 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K99.
15: So I'm still bitter about you, about something that I found out last week.
16: Oh my God, what?
15: What did you do over the weekend? 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
16: Oh my God, stop it.
15: Northern Colorado's new country, K99. Good morning and happy Monday. I'm Jeff. That's Sadie over there who doesn't invite me to a party.
16: Okay.
15: You are so bitter. I've sat on this for 3 days, ready to call you out, because this is how you ended our

0: day on Friday. Like, on your way out the door, you're like, well, I have a party to go get ready for that I'm throwing tonight.
1: Okay, and
0: I'm like,
1: wait. First of all, it was Murphy's 9th birthday.
0: By the way, happy belated birthday, Murphy.
1: I will tell her you said that because she's probably still sleeping.
0: Well, I'm a good friend and coworker, and I told her on the phone last week, if you recall.
1: Oh, you did?
0: So, yeah.
1: And yeah. So anyway, I
0: didn't tell my kid happy birthday.
1: Oh my God. I told you like 12 times. I'm like, you should come. And you're like, no. Oh my God. Yeah, I'm so kidding.
0: You're leaving out part of the story though.
1: What part?
0: The part where I said, oh, I'm glad I got an invite. And then I got invited. You did not just invite me out of the goodness of your heart.
1: It was like 10, 8, and 9-year-old girls. Your kids wouldn't want to do that.
0: I do have all boys. My son would probably feel a little bit out of place. And if you invited me by myself, I'll be honest, probably one of the last things I ever want to do is hang out with a bunch of 9-year-old girls because I would feel weird. But
1: which is good.
0: I just wanted to feel like I was invited.
1: Oh, my God. Okay, I'm going to start inviting you to everything.
0: I thought we had that relationship.
1: I literally told you. And you know what's funny is before the party, I'm like, I'm going to text Jeff and just be like, would you please bring your family? But I'm like, this is not going to be fun for your kids.
0: Here's my 5-year-old and 2-year-old would not have cared. They would have had a blast no matter what.
1: Okay.
0: My 9-year-old probably would have felt a little out of place, but I'm sure... I don't know. My kids.
1: Then again, a boy surrounded by girls.
0: But not at 9. At 9, you're still in like the cootie phase. Like,
1: yeah, that's
0: like,
1: true.
0: I don't know. I mean, but again, he may have just been happy to just hang out with kids his age. Like, I don't know if he would have cared.
1: Oh, now I feel horrible. I didn't really think you would want to come. And then you brought it up, and I'm like, oh my gosh, well, you're more than welcome to come. And you're like, oh my God, I'm so kidding. I'm so good. And I'm like,
0: because
1: okay.
0: Here's my thing. Once you bring it up to someone and you feel like, then they're like, oh, well, come. I don't feel like that's an authentic invite. I feel like at that point, you're kind of like invited yourself.
1: So what if I would have sent you a text after the show and said, hey, I'd really like
0: it. Like the conversation never happened beforehand?
1: No, like the conversation did happen, but
0: No, because I still felt like you feel obligated and like I guilt tripped you into like inviting me. Then it's
1: I feel like I could not win and I felt so bad. And you keep the first thing he said this morning when I walked in the studio was, how was your party you didn't invite me to?
0: I wasn't bitter at all.
1: Oh, stop.
0: No, but all honesty, I mean, I hope she did have a fantastic birthday. Yeah. And I'm not bitter. But it does bring up a good topic though. Like if you have a coworker though that has a genuine party, like say like a Christmas party.
1: Right.
0: And you're not invited. How would you handle that? Like, do you, like, say, like, the whole building's invited, but somehow, like, they didn't invite you. Would you show up anyway just thinking you're invited, or would you, like, be bitter, or how would you handle that?
1: Ooh, that's a hard one. Well, I mean, I guess I would be bitter. I mean, I want to say that what I would do is just talk to the person and be like, is there something weird? Did something happen? But it also depends on like how close are you did they invite every single person but you in the building?
0: Well, because sometimes it could be one of those things like maybe like there's just a lot going on. Maybe they just didn't even like they thought maybe they invited you and didn't realize it that they never did. But I don't know. I don't know if I could show up and then like I feel like it'd be awkward if I just showed up and they'd be like, hey, you weren't invited for a reason.
1: Right.
0: And they'd be like, oh, would they even say that?
1: I don't know. I think 90% of people, if you're like, hey, why didn't you invite me to your party? I think 90% would be like, oh, I'm so sorry. I forgot. I didn't put you on the list. I want you to come. I think very few people would be like, I don't want you there.
0: Because I don't like you. Or so, you know what I would do? Honestly, if I didn't want someone from work at my party, I'd blame it on someone else. I'd be like, so-and-so in like sales doesn't like you there. So, and I don't want to make things awkward. So I had to pick
1: until that person goes to the person and says, Jeff told me you don't like me. And now I can't go to this party.
0: Yeah,
1: then
0: it's
1: going to
0: come back and land on me.
1: Then it's going to come back on you.
0: But your feelings would have to be hurt, right?
1: I mean, sure.
0: If a coworker chose not to invite you.
1: Oh, yeah.
0: I think it depends on the type of place you work too. Like if it's like a huge business with hundreds of people.
1: Then you shouldn't feel bad.
0: Yeah, because you're not going to know everybody.
1: But literally work in a building with like eight people.
0: In our building, it would be a little uncomfortable to be like, hey, why is it like 7 of the 8 people here got invited and I got left out? Mm-hmm. Like it would raise some questions. I think you'd have to invite everyone, or you'd have to specifically like invite like one or two and leave others off and be like, hey, it's just like a small gathering or like people I'm really close with type of thing.
1: I think years from now, Jeff's going to be like, do you remember that party you did not invite me to? And then I made a comment about it and then you invited me and I didn't want
0: to. I brought it
1: up
0: to my therapist yesterday.
1: Oh my God.
0: How would you feel if a coworker did though have a party and not invite you? Message us on the K99 app. Let us know. Give us a call 800-500-2K99. Has this ever happened to you?
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0: K99. Coming up in less than 10 minutes, another chance to win tickets to Cheyenne Frontier Days. We get to spin the wheel again.
1: I love spinning the wheel.
0: We're going to find out which artist those tickets are good for coming up.

0: K99, good morning and happy Monday. I'm Jeff. That is Sadie. And Sadie, what do you say we give away some more tickets?
1: I think this is a great idea, but we have to spin the wheel. Now, you were able to spin it last time.
0: I will be kind.
1: So I will let you spin it this time. Move out of my way.
0: These tickets are good to Cheyenne Frontier Days, which starts this weekend. Mm-hmm. And lots of big artists are coming this year.
1: Yeah.
0: Let's see which one we're going to give away tickets to right now.
1: Oh my gosh.
0: You ready?
1: Here we go. I'm ready.
0: And this is Blake Shelton.
1: Which is going to be so good.
0: Who doesn't love Blake Shelton?
1: Yeah.
0: He's also on The Voice, too. So I hope he brings Gwen with him.
1: I didn't even think about that. He is on The Voice.
0: You think he'll bring Gwen? Maybe? Maybe they'll do something
1: together? Is
0: she
1: not on it?
0: Well, no, I mean, like, when he comes to Cheyenne Frontier Days, you think he'll bring her?
1: A Gwen sighting would be very cool.
0: That'd be really cool if she came up on stage. Mm-hmm. But you don't know if you're not there. If you want to win those tickets to see Blake Shelton at Cheyenne Frontier Days, give us a call right now, 800-500-2K99, 800-500-2K99. 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

0: Northern Colorado's new country, K99. Good morning and happy Monday. I am Jeff, joined in studio with Sadie, as always. And we're giving away a lot of tickets today.
1: We have got some good ones. I mean, CFD, we gave away some Lee Bryce tickets. We're on a roll.
0: Yeah, and we're trying to give away tickets right now to see Blake Shelton at Cheyenne Frontier Days. Mm-hmm. And we've been looking for caller number 9, and we got someone on the line right now. Caller, who are we speaking with?
2: Jen,
0: how you doing today?
2: Good, how are you?
0: Doing pretty good. Are you a Blake Shelton fan?
2: Huge Blake Shelton fan. I drove to Kansas to see him for the first time.
0: How many times have you seen him?
2: Two or three times now.
0: Well, we're going to add one more to that because you are caller 9 and you're our winner today.
2: Sweet.
1: Happy Monday. That's a good Monday morning.
2: That is a good start to my Monday.
0: Mm-hmm. Are you able to hold on to the line for just a second?
2: Yeah.
0: Congratulations, Jen. Blake Shelton will be performing on July 23rd at Cheyenne Frontier Days. And we're going to be giving away tickets all week long. We've got this fancy wheel in studio that we just get to spin. And you never know which artist it's going to land on.
1: Yeah, and there are some really good ones. And it's CFD, it's starting up.
0: Yeah, it starts this weekend, by the way. It's coming real fast. Make sure you listen tomorrow. We're going to give you 2 chances to win at 7:10 with us when we do tag team trivia, and at this time again tomorrow as well. So make sure you listen for your chance to win tickets to Cheyenne Frontier Days.
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4: Good Monday morning. Pretty good drive for us here. No major problems, no crashes. Highways and city streets a little busier. Got some crowding on 34 hanging up a bit between 257 and I-25. 257 has some pockets of crowding. 392 Carpenter, Highway 14 Mulberry, a little slow in pockets. I-25 looks great. Had that wreck southbound around Berthoud cleared out. And a better drive headed to Denver from Loveland into downtown at about an hour. I'm Susan Phelan, K99.
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1: And that's really going to push you through the morning.
0: Helps you get to lunchtime quicker.
1: Which we all need. That's

0: Northern Colorado's new country, K99. Good morning and happy Monday. I'm Jeff, joined by Sadie, and it is time for Two Truths and a Lie. This is where we give each other three statements. Two are true, one is a lie. We love if you play along in your car, and you can have bragging rights if you get it right and we get it wrong. Or you can always let us know, hey, I thought it was this answer, I got it wrong too. And then we feel a little bit better that we missed it. So,
1: yeah.
0: Or we can get it right and just be like, haha, I'm smarter than you. Anyway.
1: My God, you're rough today.
0: I'm in a mood today.
1: I will not do that.
0: I'm well rested today. Can you tell? I'm a lot more sassy.
1: You're pretty sassy today.
0: Currently, if you look at the scoreboard, which we keep in here, I've kind of lost track of the overall number. I want to say it's like 23-21. I got a two-point lead.
1: Yeah.
0: I know that. So Sadie's going to try to stump me today to get that down to one. We usually have a topic for the day. What's today's topic with Two Truths and a Lie?
1: Well, since right now you're kind of obsessed with space.
0: Oh, gosh.
1: I'm going to do space, which over the weekend I watched The Martian with Matt Damon.
0: Great movie, by the way.
1: So good. And then I watched part of, what's that Ryan Gosling movie that he just did about space?
0: Oh, I haven't seen it, but I
1: Hail Mary.
0: Hail Mary. Yes. I was going to say, we played the trailer for it. I remember that not too long ago.
1: Yeah.
0: Man, I feel like my space knowledge is okay. But I also feel like sometimes it's like, I learned that in elementary school, but I don't remember because it's been too long ago.
1: I feel like you're just going to have to guess.
0: All right. Let's hear your three statements in and see if I can get it right today.
1: Okay. Number one, Saturn could float in water if there was an ocean big enough.
0: Okay.
1: Number two, Neptune was the first planet discovered with a telescope.
0: Ooh, okay.
1: Or number three, Jupiter is the hottest planet in the solar system.
0: Okay. Man, so number one, Saturn could float in water if there was a body of water big enough. Mm-hmm. Do planets float? I mean, they float in space.
1: Do they?
0: I mean, technically, we're floating right now in space, but...
1: Technically.
0: We have water. I don't know if our planet floats in water. Like... That's such a weird question when
1: it's
0: you really think.
1: One,
0: it's a
1: yeah.
0: weird statement when you think about it. But technically, all planets are floating in space. I don't know if they sink or float. I've never put a planet in a body of water before.
1: That's true.
0: Neptune being the first one discovered by a telescope. See, that one seems like it could be a lie to me because Neptune, I know, is one of the further, it's further away.
1: Okay.
0: So to me, instinct would be a closer planet, like, or a bigger planet, like a Jupiter or Saturn that's bigger. Or a closer planet like Mars makes more sense.
1: Okay.
0: Jupiter, you said, is the hottest planet?
1: Jupiter is the hottest planet in the solar system.
0: See, and to me, that seems like... I mean, I know it's got the big red spot and it's a huge planet.
1: Mm-hmm.
0: But correct me if I'm wrong, isn't Mercury not the closest one to the sun?
1: Is it?
0: So therefore, Mercury should be the hottest planet in the solar system. So, I feel
1: you have to pick one.
0: Here's my thing: is I feel like it seems too obvious.
1: You keep looking at me like, right?
0: And I feel like I'm overthinking this because I'm like, now we're talking like the temperature. I mean, it's just Mercury is the closest planet to the sun. Mercury, Venus, Earth, yeah.
1: Okay.
0: So it's got to. I mean, Mercury has to be the hottest planet in the solar system.
1: Okay.
0: That's my final answer because it's got to be Mercury. It's closer to the sun, so it's got to be way hotter because I know people would die if they were on Mercury.
1: Is that what you're picking?
0: Yeah, Mercury is closer to the sun than any other planet.
1: Well, I'm going to tell you, you kind of got 50-50.
0: Wait, what?
1: Because Jupiter is not the hottest planet, but it's not Mercury.
0: Is it Venus?
1: It's Venus.
0: I always thought it went Mercury, Venus, Mercury.
1: So I think this is a wash today.
0: No, because you kept guessing Mercury. But Jupiter is not the hottest planet. I knew that. But Venus?
1: Yeah.
0: I thought it went Mercury, Venus, Earth. Is it Venus, Mercury, Earth?
1: I don't know, but I do know Saturn can float in water.
0: And Neptune was the first one discovered by a telescope. Really?
1: Yeah.
0: I would have sworn, if it wasn't for the last one, I would have sworn it was... Mars.
1: It was Mars.
0: Because it's closer.
1: Yeah.
0: It's the closest one to us.
1: You got lucky today, Jeff.
0: I got it right.
1: You got it right.
0: I just don't know what order the planets go in.
1: You got 50%. You got 50% right.
0: Well, I got it right, kind of. I knew which one was the lie. I just got, my logic was wrong.
1: Right.
0: So. I apparently need to look up the order of the planets again.
1: You need to refresh.
0: If you knew that, you can message us and brag that I'm an idiot for not knowing the order of the planets. But hey, I did know Jupiter wasn't the hottest. So.
1: You did.
0: So I still have a 2-point lead. Make sure you listen tomorrow to find out if I can get that back to 3 at 8:35 when we play Two Truths and a Lie.
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3: By drive for us here, traveling across northern Colorado, had one minor crash in the drive, southbound I-25 around Bertha. That's been cleared out. Now there are problems getting into downtown, also taken care of. Southbound I-25 from Loveland to downtown Denver at about an hour. Highway 85 in great shape, in or out of Greeley. 34, there's some pockets of crowding, but overall, that's a good drive. No trouble between Greeley and Loveland. I'm Susan Thielen, K99.
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0: Country K99. Good morning and happy Monday. It is time for Sadie's Celebrity Sleaze.
1: Okay, so let's talk about Sam Neill. Very sad. I heard this morning that he died.
0: This ruined my Monday.
1: I know. They're saying that he actually died today. So, but we're talking in Sydney, Australia. So the time difference is way different. But, you know, we all know him from Jurassic Park. He was also in The Hunt for Red October and The Piano. And they say that it came, you know, it came kind of suddenly. But he had been fighting blood cancer for a long time. But he had gone into remission and remained cancer free. So they didn't say how he passed away, but they did say it was sudden, but his family was with him, which is always nice.
0: Only 78 years old, though. Still so much life he could have lived.
1: I know. It's so crazy. And then next up, season one of Dutton Ranch has ended, and season three of Landman is coming. In between, I don't think Taylor Sheridan sleeps, but in between, filming is started on another show. Because he's got a new drama coming out.
0: How many shows can one person do?
1: It's like when he gets a break from filming one, he just jumps into another.
0: It's almost like an addiction, sort of.
1: It really is. It's called The Laird.
0: No.
1: And it's a Scottish theme drama filming in Scotland it's kind of like Yellowstone, but in Scotland.
0: So it's a Scottish version.
1: Yeah. Okay. Per The Sun, Taylor Sheridan wrote it. Filming is going to begin in Scotland next month, and it's going to be streaming on Paramount Plus, likely in 2027. I think after Yellowstone, Paramount Plus was just like, how much do you need? And when would you like to begin? And Taylor Sheridan is like, yeah, I mean, I just think this guy churns out such good stuff.
0: I will say the going to Scotland thing, like if I were someone that was creating a show, I'd be like, where do I want to go?
1: Hawaii. Yeah. There could be a Hawaii Yellowstone.
0: Let's go spend time in Hawaii. Let's go spend time in Scotland. Let's go spend time in like Bora Bora. Like, let's find where I want to spend some time filming.
1: That sounds amazing. If you want to read more about Taylor Sheridan and what he's got going on other than this show, you can read it. You can read all about it on the K99 app.
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1: No problems traveling here across Northern Colorado. It's been a quiet drive for us. A little busy in pockets, 34. There's some minor congestion delays, but overall, it's a pretty good drive between Loveland and Greeley. 85, no trouble there. Looks good if you headed up to Cheyenne or on down to Brighton. That's a good drive on highways and city streets, as well as the I-25 corridor, trouble-free from Fort Collins all the way to Denver. I'm Susan Thielen, K99.
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Northern Colorado's new country, K99. We're kicking off the 99 at 9 right now. 99 minutes of nonstop new country coming your way for the next 99 minutes. Here is Thomas Rhett. Yeah, I'm surprised.

0: And all week, we're giving you double the chance to win tickets to Cheyenne Frontier Days, where you can see amazing artists like Blake Shelton, Zach Top, Hardy. And you don't know who we're going to give away tickets to each day because we're spinning a wheel.
1: We're spinning the wheel. It's going to be a surprise to us, too.
0: And here's one of those artists that'll be at Cheyenne Frontier Days that you could win tickets to. Here is Riley Green.
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We're in the middle of the 99 at 9, where you get 99 minutes of nonstop new country. Crank it up. Here's Morgan Wallen with

0: Northern Colorado's new country, K99. Sadie, I want to go back to something last hour. Mercury is the closest planet to the sun, although Venus is the hottest planet.
1: Jeff cannot let it go, but you still won, so it doesn't matter.
0: I know what order the planets are.

0: Northern Colorado's new country, K99. We had some big country music artists come through over the weekend. We had Brad Paisley. Mm-hmm. We had Miranda Lambert here. And this man, Bailey Zimmerman, performed last night as well at CSU.
1: I hear he puts on a heck of a show. What hotel did he stay in?
0: I know. I just can't say it.
1: Really?
2: We've been swinging and missing.

0: hate that feeling.
1: Or always feel like something is crawling on your arm.
0: Oh, I don't like either one of these. I told you it's a lose-lose.
1: It's so a lose-lose.
0: Oh, which is worse? I'll let you know tomorrow morning. Enjoy the rest of your Monday.

$2.99. Okay, help me out on this. I know that Friday the 13th is unlucky, but what about Monday the 13th? Would we say that is a lucky day? I guess we'll find out.

0: K99.
1: Well, we've got some artists out there. They've got signature looks when it comes to their style, the way they do their hair, maybe even their vocal stylings. 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We'll talk more in less than 10.

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It's Northern Colorado's new country. It's K99. It's Jess. And right now, you're in the middle of 99 minutes of commercial-free new country with the 99 at 9. Hi.

K99. I'm going to be honest with you. I'm not ready to see Jelly Roll and Bunny dating other people. You saw the TMZ video, right, of her kissing some guy at a bar? Yeah, I'm not there yet.

K99. We'll keep the new country coming your way, and you just keep us on. And this Monday will be over before you know it. Zach John King is here. Get to drinking.

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1: Have you ever been to a restaurant that just sticks with you? Not necessarily because of the food, because of the ambiance and just the weirdness that goes along with it. As you already know, we have one of those restaurants right here in Colorado, and it's none other than Casa Bonita. And Casa Bonita has ranked on Yelp's most outrageous restaurants in the United States, coming in at number 10. See why Casa Bonita made the list now.
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$3.99. Okay, the workday, you don't have to worry about it, okay? At least not like the clock, okay? We'll take care of the time, and you just make sure that you get your job done. You've got to be productive. If we're going to make time fly by, you better handle your business.

0: Northern Colorado's new country, K99. John Morgan, it's Kid Myself. My name is Jess. I'm on the job with you. You know, it's interesting. We've got Thomas Rhett doing a couple of shows with Niall Horan. Niall actually made his Grand Ole Opry debut last week, which kind of kicked off this whole idea of, oh, let's do some joint shows together. They've only got two on the calendar, but one of them was in Nashville last week. The two of them, of course, are co-headlining this event. So they're on stage together singing each other's songs and whatnot. They decided to cover Ella Langley's song, Choose in Texas, and their harmonies on the chorus. I mean, it is something to see. It was fantastic. Can we get more of this?
1: 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If you're a commercial contractor, you know.
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1: As if we didn't get enough of Riley Green's sense of humor in this song itself, the music video definitely gave us his sense of humor. I giggled through the entire thing. He's on now, Think As You Drunk.

Northern Colorado's new country, K99. I mean, with all this new country that we're bringing you, it kind of feels like the weekend never ended. Kinda. I mean, it's still Monday, but we're making the most of it.

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1: Well, there's old albums and there's new albums. And then there's new albums filled with old music that actually is kind of new. We got a project that's coming our way from Randy Travis. I've got more details on the way in less than 10 minutes. Of course, here's Toby Keith.

0: Northern Colorado's new country, K99.
1: Zach Top,
0: south of Sanity. It's Jess on your lunch hour. I feel like if Randy Travis was still actively making music, he and Zach Top on a song together would be so good. We are getting a new album from Randy Travis, believe it or not. Of course, he doesn't sing anymore since he had a stroke in 2013. And the last time that we got a new album with original songs on it was back in 2008 with his project Around the Bend. However, there have been quite a few songs that have been put on the shelf, lost, if you will, and now they've been resurrected.

0: redacted and put on a new project. So yeah, older songs, but we've never heard them, so they're new to us. We don't have a title yet. We don't have a release date, but we do know that the first song off of that new project is called Fish On.
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A99. This week is birthday week for Luke Bryan, turning 50. Said he's going to be throwing a party that is a ginormous undertaking.

Northern Colorado's new country, K99. Hey, we get it. You want this Monday to be done. You wish you didn't have to work on a Monday, but since we're all here, we'll make it go by quickly. Here's Beautiful Crazy.

Northern Colorado's new country, K99. If you're a parent, how difficult is it to say no to your kid when they ask if they can do something or have something that you have or that you have done? Kane Brown is dealing with this right now with his older daughter, Kingsley. We'll talk more in less than 10.

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1: It's Kane Brown with Woman. My name is Jess. I'm on the job with you. Kane Brown says that he's not going to let his kids have tattoos. Like, as they're growing up in his house, that is a hard no. Here's the problem. Kane Brown is covered in tattoos, and he started getting them when he was a teenager. Now, his kids are very young still, but Kingsley, she's about to be 7, and he said she's starting to, like, make comments here and there about tattoos. Like, she likes her dad's tattoos, and said that she can't wait to get some of her own one day. And that's when he was like, you know, flashing lights. No, you're not. You're not getting those tattoos. We'll see if he can keep up with this. And he said, honestly, once they're out of the house, he doesn't have a say.
2: K99.
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Well, I do have new country from Jelly Roll in less than 8 minutes. Don't go anywhere. Right now, Morgan Wallen, it's Don't We.

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1: 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Sounds amazing. 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
23: 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Y'all ready? 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
1: Okay, we know that Luke Bryan is going to be throwing a massive birthday party for himself when he turns 50 this week. Something about that makes me believe this will be a multi-day function. Like, it's not going to be confined to just 24 hours.

99. Well, with each passing hour, we are closer to quitting time. Got another hour before us? Let's take it down. Dierks Bentley is here, drunk on a plane.

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1: Well, it's good to know that Justin Moore is up and moving again. He actually shared on social media that he would see us on the road soon. Now, keep in mind, he took some time away from his tour dates this year to focus on his health.

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1: You know, with Kenny Chesney putting out an album in September, I wouldn't be surprised if he tours next year. That is Carry On. My name is Jess. I'm on the job with you. There are just some artists out there. They're in their element when they're on the road, like Garth Brooks, who's doing his Blame It All on My Roots tour this year. And yes, it will be longer than just two dates. This is what he does. You may recall when he did his world tour, making his grand return to country music.

0: I mean, he toured for several years, and he just went to a city and just camped out as long as he needed to for everybody to see him. I mean, there were some places he did, you know, multiple days, multiple shows. I mean, Chicago, for crying out loud. He was there for 11 days straight before he moved to the next city. I wouldn't be surprised if this tour is the same.
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K99. Hey, it's Jess. I'm on the job with you, and being by your side is exactly where we want to be. Well, to be honest, every waking moment. Here's Luke Combs.

K99. I gotta say, Ella Langley, she is in her element right now. This album that she put out, Dandelion, phenomenal. I've got another song from that album on for you now. It's called Loving Life Again.

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on social media, right? Using the audio from these documentaries, basically setting up to tell your own story, your own life story. Well, Netflix responded to this. They tweeted recently, "How are we going to make all these?"

day, Potts Farm was a place to go. Load a truck up, hit the dirt road. 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Jack and Jim were a few good men where you learn how to kiss and cuss and fight too.

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1: 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On the way, Thomas Rhett, Ella Langley, Morgan Wallen, and right now, Florida Georgia Line.

0: it's Chrissy. I hope you had a great weekend. The best part of my weekend was traveling to pick up two pygmy goats from one farm to bring them to the farm where my son works. And it was a 4.5-hour trip in the car. They actually were better behaved than both of my dogs have ever been, and even my son. Grace told me on the app that the best part of her weekend was finding her dream wedding dress. Congratulations. Keep sharing these on our app.
1: Highway 85 is moving stall and accident free between Brighton, Greeley, and Cheyenne. We are seeing an hour drive on I-25 between Fort Collins and Denver. Your Monday drive is off to a pretty nice start. Highway 34, Eisenhower. Minor crash eastbound at Colorado. And road work has eastbound Mulberry closed between College and Riverside through 9 p.m. tonight. I'm Jen Sow, K99.
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K99. It's a drive home with Chrissy, and I'm sending this one to Denise, who wanted to hear Rocky Mountain Low. She said she's struggling these last 2 hours of this Monday workday. I hope this helps, and thanks for listening.

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1: Hey, it's Chrissy. Taylor told me on the app that her weekend was filled with her grandkids and family at the lake. She said it was perfect. Heather told me that her kid learned how to ride his bike finally. Here's MacArthur.

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1: Many people have their go-to spots for breakfast, brunch, lunch, and dinner, and they take people there when they visit, or maybe you go there because it's your favorite food items. 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That place is Urban Egg. Now, the good news is that other locations around the state will remain open, but the Fort Collins location will be closing their doors. 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
2: Highway 85 is moving stall and accident free between Brighton, Greeley, and Cheyenne. We are seeing an hour drive on I-25 between Fort Collins and Denver. Your Monday drive is off to a pretty nice start. Highway 34, Eisenhower. Minor crash eastbound at Colorado. And road work has eastbound Mulberry closed between College and Riverside through 9 p.m. tonight. I'm Jen Sow, K99.
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Northern Colorado's new country, K99. Hey, it's Chrissy. Thanks for letting me help you through the rest of your workday. Paul checked in to tell me the best part of his weekend was surprising his mom with a 60th birthday party. I love that. And Mike told me that he got a really big tip while he was working as a waiter.

K99. Thanks for having us on. It's Chrissy. And on the way, I got Zach Top, Luke Bryan, Bentley Zimmerman, and Morgan Wallen. But right now, for Sandy, it's

K99. Jason Aldean is celebrating another milestone with his latest song. But this one was his 30th number one hit. It's Whiskey Drink.

0: Hey, it's Chrissy, and I know we don't want to think about back to school in the middle of the summer. Well, maybe some parents do. We want to make back to school shopping easier for you. So just head to our app right now and sign up to win $500. 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That sounds like a good idea, and they can supply the whole classroom. Enter now. 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
1: You'll see a 75-minute drive on I-25 between Fort Collins and Denver, north through Wyoming, no delays. We do have slow speeds forming on Highway 34 with an accident on Weld County Road 49 north of Highway 34 and a crash on Kenroad 17 near Kenroad 60. Stop and go speeds. I'm Jen So, K99.
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8: Good evening, Northern Colorado. It is hot, hot, hot out there as temperatures soared into the upper 90s to triple digits this afternoon. Tonight, a little break for us as lows dip into the mid-60s under mostly clear skies. We will have a bit of a breeze. And we'll do it all over again tomorrow. Daytime highs soaring into the upper 90s yet again. We'll do mid-90s on Wednesday. I'm Denver 7 meteorologist Danielle Grant.

K99. Hey, it's Chrissy. Dan and Shay are hitting the road this fall. They're taking Tyler Hubbard and Josh Ross along with them. You can also catch them on Good Morning America as they do their live summer concert series. They'll be on July 31st.

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1: If you like to get out for some karaoke now and again in Fort Collins, there's a new place coming to town, a karaoke bar. It's going to be where Crazy Carl's was, at Campus West off Shields and Elizabeth. The bar, live stage, karaoke rooms, 7 nights a week. This will be the 3rd of such places that the owners got. The other 2 are in Denver and Lone Tree. 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
2: You'll see a 75-minute drive on I-25 between Fort Collins and Denver. North through Wyoming, no delays. We do have slow speeds forming on Highway 34 with an accident on Weld Kenny Road 49 north of Highway 34 and a crash on Kenny Road 17 near Kenny Road 60. Stop and go speeds. I'm Jen So, K99.
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1: Hey, it's Chrissy. Old Dominion is heading to Planet Hollywood in Vegas. They'll be there September 4th and 5th. They say these shows will be high energy and full of their hits, and they've got a bunch of them. Here's Make It Sweet. I know it's a

Northern Colorado's new country, K99. It's Christy. Thanks for letting me be your co-pilot riding shotgun on your ride home today. Here's Jordan Davis. Turn this truck around.

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1: That's Ride, Ride, Ride, George Burge featuring Luke Bryan. Hey, it's Chrissy. And as you drive home, I wanted to know, what was the best part of your weekend? Leslie told me that she and her mom went to the casino and won a few $100. Good for you. Maria said that her husband let her 16-year-old son learn to drive on his quote-unquote precious truck. Thankfully, it all went well, she said. And Bill told me he caught the biggest fish while he was fishing with his 10-year-old son over the weekend. These are great. Thanks for sharing, and keep them coming.
2: Highway 85 is moving freely between Brighton, Greeley, and Cheyenne. You'll see a 65-minute drive on I-25 between Denver and Fort Collins. Light traffic volume on Highway 34, just some minor slowing between Greeley and Loveland, but not a bad drive on those city streets. Stall and accident free for Greeley, Loveland, Fort Collins, and Windsor. I'm Jen So, K99.
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19: Good evening, Northern Colorado. It is hot, hot, hot out there as temperatures soared into the upper 90s to triple digits this afternoon. Tonight, a little break for us as lows dip into the mid-60s under mostly clear skies. We will have a bit of a breeze. Then we'll do it all over again tomorrow. Daytime highs soaring into the upper 90s yet again. We'll do mid-90s on Wednesday. I'm Denver 7 meteorologist Danielle Grant.

Northern Colorado's new country, K99. It's Chrissy. This is Zach John King. He was supporting act for Thomas Rhett, Morgan Wallen, Luke Bryan, and more. And his debut album, I'm What You Get, is out at the end of August.

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Life, love, and country, Colorado style. 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

Northern Colorado's new country, K99. It's the drive home with Chrissy. Wendy told me on the app that she and her bestie just got back from Nashville. She said it was the best weekend of her life. I bet it was. They hit all the bars on Broadway and loved Morgan's Bar. It's only a matter of time, too, that Ella Langley gets her own bar. Here's I Can't Love You Anymore. I found

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1: Hi, Dave Jensen. 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What's better than a great movie? A free great movie. 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Ben and Jerry's helps them put it on. You know, Ben and Jerry's, they love serving ice cream. They love entertaining crowds. Why not entertain crowds with movies? It makes a lot of sense. 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
2: You'll see a 70-minute drive on I-25 between Fort Collins and Denver. Highway 34, Eisenhower, still seeing some evening slowing between Greeley and Loveland. Nice drive east and towards Wiggins. Stall and accident free for Loveland and Fort Collins. But in Greeley, we've got a minor accident at 65th Ave and 49th Street and a crash blocking two lanes westbound 9th Street at 13th Ave. I'm Jen So, K99.
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